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0: 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How you doing? 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Supposedly, the wedding cost over $30 million, and with over $5 million spent just on flowers. I know she's got a lot of money, but when you could spend $5 million just on flowers, you know you have way too much money.
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